Daddy, you cats been scandalizing my name. I think I better straighten you out. Now, I'm a very conservative fella, and I don't go for displays of emotion. But I'm in love with a chick named Messy Bessie, and she cuts up whenever she takes a notion. Now, she ain't high class like I am, so sometimes she gets carried away. And that's when she starts to goofing. And this is what you'll hear me say. This is what I tell her. Don't get messy, Bessie. Keep your whiskey quiet. 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Don't get messy, Bessie. 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When your love comes tumbling down, you'll wear a good man out. Now when that whiskey moves you, you start to snapping your fingers and shouting out loud, start shaking and quaking and hooping and hollering. You talk so loud you draw a crowd.

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One man, one man alone, who has arrayed the trustees and inheritance of ancient Rome from the time of the ferocious

Tonight, I am speaking to the Polish people all over the world. It is to you, Poles, who bear the full brunt of the Nazi oppression, at once pitiless and venal, that the hearts of the British and American democracies go out in a full and generous tide. We send you our message of hope and encouragement tonight, knowing that the Poles will never despair, and that the soul of Poland will remain.

shuffled uneasily. Episode 12, a wet and nasty winter evening. Heinrich was cold, not just physically, but also, sadly, emotionally. He looked through the misted window and surveyed the damp, glistening, continuous raining. It was nasty weather. He liked it. Oh, sorry, whether he liked it. Oh, I see what I've done there. It was nasty weather, he liked it or not. Turning from the horrid scene, Heinrich eyed the kettle up and wondered if a cup of tea and perhaps a rich tea biscuit would quell his disdain, the biscuit acting as a deterrent against malnutrition or rapid heat loss. A sad yet curious condition that affected many men of Heinrich's age, abstract build, melancholy and pre-colonial outlook. As the kettle boiled in merriment, Heinrich returned to the window to view damp people making their miserable way home from the grind. It was a hideous sludge trickling through an urban landscape of lies. Why did the gutters overflow, forming small brooks? And how, in the 21st century, was it beyond the wit of the local council and water companies to remedy sewage parading its fetid wares in broad daytime? These ideas were of scant concern to Heinrich as he dipped a third rich tea biscuit gently into his rose.

0: It is. Whether you think so or not, that is the number fucking one, isn't it? If that bastard don't go, then you I fucking retire. I fucking do.
1: I think it is a good song. I agree, it is a good song.
0: But it fucking won't be unless we spend a little bit of fucking thought and imagination to fucking make it fucking number one. You gotta put a little bit of fucking fairy dust over the bastard, you know, look at, you know.
1: Well, we'll put some fairy dust over it. I'll piss over the tape.
2: I'm a fairy dust.
0: Do you know what I mean? I don't know what it needs, Den, but
1: I know that it needs string. I do know.
0: Right. And it needs something at the beginning of that number to make somebody remember it.
3: Look, yeah, that's, while we were arguing, we could be trying to get some sound out there, we're trying to get something right. So what do you suggest we do then? Give it up for the night?
1: No, not at all. I don't say give it up. I'll stay here till tomorrow night.
3: Well, then
1: what's wrong? Just provide we get something going.
0: We will. But it's... That what he was playing, agreed. The sound is
3: such a phone. We've got about, we've got 1, 2, 3, 4, 5, about 6 producers in here tonight.
1: We haven't got 6 producers.
3: Yes, we have. If we had one producer here tonight, we'd get it right. Or he would get it the way he thinks it should be. But because we haven't got a producer, we're all fucking pitching in ideas.
1: Yeah, well, we always do
3: most
1: that.
3: Most of them are wrong, you know.
1: Not necessarily. They're not necessarily wrong.
3: But we're trying. And it makes his life fucking hell. If we had one producer, it would be great. But we haven't got a producer. We were supposed to have. We haven't.
2: Yeah. Something's going fucking wrong. You've got to have a fucking bloke that says, I've got a fucking saying in here that's fucking great. Come in here and have a fucking listen to it. And you come in here and it's probably a different fucking tune nearly. But if it's fucking good, yeah, that's it. But when we
1: but what would you have said if the producer would have been here and he would have left it exactly as it is? Eh? If you've got it now.
3: What producer would do
1: that? I don't know. It might be. You don't know. He might say keep it like that and put whatever else, strings or whatever.
3: We wouldn't have signed a contract with
1: him. Who?
3: Any producer.
1: You don't have to sign a contract with him. You don't have to sign a contract with a producer to have a record produced.
3: Well, thank you and good night. I mean, that's the
1: way it is. Ah, you see, then you'd argue with him.
3: Yeah. But there you are.
1: You don't know. You know, he might say we'll put other things on it. We'll overdub, you know, we'll put strings on it or brass or whatever his idea is on or a fucking wobble board, I don't know. But would you agree to that?
3: I'd agree to that, I don't
1: suppose. Oh, yeah, sure. But would you agree? Would you have a producer? Would you have a producer sit here and say, that's it? I don't think he'd wear it.
2: We would, if we had faith in him, and we'd know whether we had faith in him within the first fucking half an hour.
1: Did you do exactly what Larry Page said?
2: Yeah. Yep.
3: That's how they had to work.
2: Because there was just one fucking mind on it.
3: Until we had that
2: not
3: fucking
2: seven or eight.
3: We didn't even fucking get a say in it. It was fucking wow, it was in the category.
2: Regardless, you reckon that was bad? Fuck me, he's you know, I mean, one thing.

Heinrich shuffled uneasily. Episode 3. 1, 2, 4. Heinrich shuffled uneasily. He knew it was his time. He wrecked his poor brain queasily. He couldn't remember his crime. Heinrich saw the magistrate. He knew from the judge's face. He knew he wouldn't hesitate to say,

Most days, he only liked his bread buttered on one side. However, having seen the large largesse of both local and national politicians, he considered that whatever was good enough for the leader was, in a meritocracy, just as good for the lead. Goose and gander and all that. The sun shone playfully through the kitchen, but when Heinrich stood and smiled back, the sun hid, scowling, behind a dark cloud. Heinrich sighed and, sitting down, poured himself a cup of lukewarm tea. He slurped. He liked a nice cup of tea in the morning. In fact, he liked a nice cup of tea in the afternoon. And when Heinrich got home at night, his idea of delight was a nice cup of tea. It didn't taste very nice, like tepid dishwater. It was a thought that counted, and Heinrich thought that his many cups of tea were refreshing and calming in equal measure. Why do citizens wave flags on national holidays? Who makes the flags? And what is the profit margin enjoyed by the makers of such tawdry material? The newspaper on the table sported a headline of MP clashes with judge over stupid injunction. Heinrich smiled to himself as if something had amused him. It was one of his less communicative habits, and his psychiatrist had warned him that if he continued to smile in such a fashion, he was sure to find himself in trouble with both the general public and, indeed, the authorities. Plus ça mange, thought Heinrich, and fleur de lis,

introduce him to the world. The big showdown, a dub selection. It on my right, scientist, a dub chemist. And on the left, Prince Jam is a dub specialist.

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And this is the master key to celebrate everything.

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All those are just labels. We know that music is music.

Well, will you cut it out or not? I don't want to read in the Times diary or Miss Elmer that I asked for it to be cut out.

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And he asks why everything he touches becomes golden. All he wants is just to live a simple life like normal people. I told him.

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His name was TJ Kosi, and when he left, he was stronger than ever before in his life. And as a sign of thankfulness, he gave me some of his music I want to share with you today. Turn up the volume and pray for pure premium man.

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door.

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0: Hello out there, all your radio fans. Naturally, you've been wondering where I've been these past couple of weeks. You've been going frantic, twiddling the baker-like knobs, scouring up and down the tuning scale, looking for the kilo bicycles, banging the brushed aluminium receiving sets with the poker, but getting nothing but the usual run of old cobblers, such as the Emperor Wogan giving out the revolting with lectures which are boring the pants off one and all. "Where is the Idi Amin show?" cried the world. And a lot of half-ass salesmen crawling about in the pants of the famous Tottenham Court Road.
1: Love is a burning thing, and it makes

absence of my golden tones from the airwaves, no doubt being taken by various imperialist trash that Idi Amin got his skids under him, victim of a coup. They hoping to have some new fellow appearing down the Kampala Wimpy for the foreign press conference and announcing

shine east of the Congo. Oh, darling, the way it is. The fact is, I've been getting to Uganda a whole bunch of shit. It'd be taking up a lot of time, wasn't it, having a hole in it? Also, the pirate we ended up in our train. He's a terrible pirate. All he'd do is stand on his shoulder with his mouth shut and leave his ghastly droppings on his lower lips. The other, the other, the other, the other.

Here is a time check. The big hand on the one what looking like a tadpole with the tail hanging down, that is sticking up to the right on the top. The little hand on the one next to the one like this one is poking out a bit on the other side. Also the long red hand, red hand, red hand, red hand, red hand, red hand, red hand, red hand, red hand, red hand, red hand, red hand, red hand, red hand, red hand, red hand, red hand, red hand, red 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

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Anymore this mumbling on the street corners, anymore this disgusting comments getting choked up in the bogs. I'm gonna instruct the Special Services Brigade to start carrying out the ever popular house-to-house

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action, caution, caution, discretion. 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And finally, the primary illusion.

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1: The ultimate reality is in a fiction.
0: From the pilgrims who came here nearly 3.5 centuries ago, until this very day, people have sacrificed. They've contributed. They've built themselves into the fiber and being of America. It is from them that we read.

0: There's an old story that says you can't kill a frog by dropping him in boiling water. He reacts so quickly to the sudden heat that he jumps out before he's hurt. But if you put him in cold water and then warm it up gradually, he never decides to jump until it's too late. By then, he's cooked.
1: This one that we're going to play now, this one that we go to the studio and make to cool the guns in Jamaica. The name of it, The Guns of Neverland.

Yeah. I tried to show him. Yeah. Yeah. Yeah. Yeah. Yeah. Gone on you with the pick and roll. Younger flame, he in sickle mode.

0: Turn everything up.
1: Yeah.
0: Oh, yeah. Turn everything up a little more.

0: it goes. The juice.
1: Well, we'll find out.
2: Yeah. You know, it's funny how a nice kid like that gets to be a gunman.

0: This is Fumes the Engineer.
1: Almost cross that line. Cross that line.
2: Yeah, nigga, so shit.

call it a mind habit. There's two parts to this problem. The physical can be kicked quickly, but they claim the mind habit stays for life. This is a revelation to me. It should be a revelation to you that the greatest problems of our nature is not that which is physical, but that which is in the mind. And I want to talk about your mind tonight. I want to talk about those thoughts who, like little animals, little monkeys, as this parable illustrates, begin to grow on us until they overwhelm us. Every sin, every habit, every thought,

hear the weather forecast as issued at 12 o'clock Greenwich Mean Time that Uganda Meteorological Office. Been up on the Air Ministry roof and it's pissing down with rain.

hit soul. Lights will be dim at the cut of a rim. Take it as filled to the rim as in brim. Squeeze your stoop like Betty Boop to make camel alphabet soup and spell plug ones within. Forward march of the save when transistors go play. Coming to bed is the move. Dolby sound will be in top crown when I put the needle into your groove.

You may pronounce us guilty 1,000 times over, but the goddess of the eternal court of history will smile and tear to tatters the brief of the state prosecutor and the sentence of this court, for she acquits us. Condemn me. Condemn me. Condemn me. History will absolve. Singing, this'll be the day that I die.

0: to die whilst in the shelter, put them outside, but remember to tag them first for identification purposes. If any member of the family should die whilst in the shelter from contamination, put them outside, but remember to tag them first for identification purposes. If any mother or any other member of the family should die whilst in the shelter, put them outside, but remember to tag them first for identification purposes. If your grandmother or any other member of the family should die while... identification purposes.
1: It's enough to make you wonder sometimes if you're on...

0: mob want to call him back. They got Shaft. When you hear the error, John Shaft, the big bad black private eye, in the middle of a mess, dealing with Harlem's boss, the Thugs, the Mob, and the Fox or Two. Shaft's his name.
1: Can you dig it?
0: Shaft's his game. Some dig it. Some don't. Shaft, this year's toughest flick.
2: You say this cat has a bad mother?
3: Shut your mouth.
2: I'm talking about Shaft.
3: Then we can do it.
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1: This is Rudy Ray Moore.
0: Yes, I'm the Human Tornado. I chain down thunder and handcuff lightning. I'm so damn strong, it's sometimes frightening. I grabbed a star traveling a million miles a minute and slowed it down to the state speed limit. Yes, I'm the Human Tornado. Grinning, grinning, and sinning. I used an earthquake to mix my milkshake. I eat an avalanche when I want ice cream. I punched a hurricane and made it a breeze. I swallowed an iceberg and didn't freeze. The Human Tornado. Flinging cash and talking trash. Feed me, delayed, relayed, mislaid, and parlayed. Jump, thump, bump, and mugwump. The Human Tornado. Rated R. Under 17, not admitted without a parent or a note from your jailer.
2: All right. Yeah.

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0: 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Commander Powell, this is Doolittle. Can you hear me?
1: Man, what happened, man?
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Say again, welcome.

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0: smell?
1: Everything, 100%. In fact, better.
2: Well, what did you taste?
1: Steak, overdone, right? Peanut butter, hot fudge sauce, slight orange flavor. Disgusting.
2: Nuts?
1: Walnuts. I hate them.
2: That's it?
1: Marshmallow. Cherry on the top.
2: That's it, man.
0: How do you feel now?
1: I feel like a glass of champagne. Get some glasses.
2: All right.
3: Congratulations.
1: What's this? 1 mile's a year. I would like to make a toast to the one who never gives up. Lillian Reynolds, PE, MD, PhD,
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Many listeners will no doubt have already relaxed into a comfortable chaise or sofa, tea and biscuit in hand, ears at the ready, tingling and cocked for the off. 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

0: right, squadron leader.
1: Whatto, Squiffy.
0: How was it?
1: Top hole. Valley Jerry, Brandis Kite, right in the house of your father. Hairy Blighter, Dicky Birdie, feathered back on his Sammy, took a wasp ear, flipped over on his Betty Harper, caught his can in the birdie.
2: It didn't quite follow you, squadron leader.
0: Give us it, Smells.
1: That's not the same if you say it slurs, Squiffy.
0: Hold on, man. Wingo!
3: Yes, bend an end on squadron leader's banter for a sec, would ya?
0: Can do.
3: Jolly good.
1: Fire away. Valley Jerry, hang this place. Right in the house, your father. Harry Blighter, did you burn him? Bend the back on his Sammy. Took a wall spin. Flipped over on his Betty Harper.
4: Get it?

0: Sam. This General Wilson is the control center and tracking room where we track the exact position of the nose cone of the missile proceeding downrange. I see, Lieutenant, that you can keep the astronaut exactly informed of his position in flight. Tell me, can you check on the latest Russian formation?
1: Oh, yes, indeed, sir.
0: Sergeant, cut in on the Russian monitor.

telephone question tonight is, do you think there'll be a counter-revolution in Cuba? Our telephone number in Miami is 947-3219.

0: 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Our telephone number in Miami is 947-3219. Hello, what's your opinion, sir?
1: WNBC. 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
1: This is PFD Helen Miller of the United States Army Recruiting Corps. The United States Army is known throughout the world for the care, training, and handling of its privates.

The rumor that the president would veto the bill is reported to have come from a high White Horse souse. High White Horse souse.

0: And as a final gift for your wedding, we have a wonderful surprise for you. This beautiful original Parisian wedding gown.
1: I already have my wedding gown. What I really need is a heavy-duty necklace.

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0: Now, before you answer our first question, young lady, what is your occupation?
1: I work for the Pittsburgh Natural Gas Company. 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

It's at times, and at moments like these, when we almost seem to have shifted into a different evolutionary dimension, fraught with uncertainties, inconsistencies, and paradigm shifts in consciousness, that the chimpanzee in us all must wonder if that great predictionist and primate lover, Mr. Charles Darwin, got it right. As together we enter Cake Lab.

0: Hear the bells a-ringing, everybody singing, pink confetti raining down. Kids are turning somersaults, and even Grandma wants to waltz.
1: Mickey Mouse and Minnie's in town.
0: What a celebration, we will show the nation, folks in here from miles around. No one's home a-napping, cause they're wondering what will happen, cause Mickey Mouse and Minnie's in town.
1: Hello, hello, this is Mickey speaking, on your phone.

It's at times and at moments like these when we almost seem to have shifted into a different evolutionary dimension, fraught with uncertainties, inconsistencies, and paradigm shifts in consciousness that the chimpanzee in us all must wonder if that great predictionist and primate lover is the child, right.

Good afternoon. Thank you, Alex and Michael. My name's Chris, and I'm standing here with Jay Burnett, and we're just doing some stuff for you lovers out there on Valentine's Day, a complete classic coming up. And after that, I Feel Love as You've Never Heard It Before, and after that, Bad America as Never Heard Before. So lovely to be here. WNBC in deepest West Norwood.

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And I taught him to shoot pool, till he could soon sink three in one shot. I kept him under wraps till he had mastered shooting craps and could deal a winning hand. We would practice all day, then at night we would play poker, talk, and coon can. Soon Spoon got good at his old new livelihood, and now we were ready to deal. There was money to be made, this here hustler's trade, and soon it would be for real. We gave Good a ring the day before the thing to let him know that we'd be there. But it was early in the morning, cause Grit was still yawning, and all he could say was, yeah! Me and my man Spoon, we went shopping that noon to cop us some fronts for the set. We needed some vines that would blow their minds, plus give us all the finesse we could get. We went to a tailor named Wong, who sold silks from Hong Kong, and could sew a suit on your back. I caught me a four-button roll, and he spun the spoon of silk gold. Then we split in our beige Cadillac. We went to Baby Blues to cop our shoes, some comfort split toes and canes. Blue smuggles in ships and makes overseas trips while hustling big company lanes. We rapped for a while, then left blues in style, sporting our brand new kicks. Went to a hatter named Knox and copped some straw diamond blocks, then split by the quarter to six.

0: Hello.
1: So I stuck this track on that theme, and it turns out my friend Jay here mixed it. 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I'm going to be off in 5 minutes, so we've had a blast. 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
2: Happy Valentine's Day, everyone.
1: Yeah, happy Valentine's Day, and hope you liked our Bad America, which we did with Sandelica. Hi to Pete and the Sandelica crew. And all my friends. 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And happy Valentine's Day.

0: question about that. He's done.
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0: A bombshell.
2: Today is a turning point. Today was historically bad for President Trump.
3: Today was a turning point.
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7: The beginning of the end. Of the end.
8: Breaking news. Breaking
9: 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We have another bombshell.
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0: The walls closing in on him.
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21: One astrologer says this means the beginning of the end of President Donald Trump.
22: The beginning of the end of the Trump presidency.
23: Trump resigns.
24: Is this the tipping point? I know we've said it over and over.
25: You think this is a tipping point?
24: And over and over.
26: This is a tipping point.
24: And over and over.
27: Breaking news, President Trump off the rails.
28: It was the beginning of the end.
29: This is the beginning of the end.
30: It reminds me a lot of the last days of Nixon.
0: Breaking news tonight, new bombshell.
31: This is the beginning of the end.
32: The beginning of the end.
33: The walls are closing in.
34: The walls closing in.
35: The walls closing in.
0: Overnight bombshell.
36: This is a very dramatic day, and I think it might be near a tipping point. Do you think this is a tipping point?
37: This is unbelievable. This is remarkable. Have you ever seen anything like this?
2: His presidency is crippled.
0: December 1st, 2017. You can mark it down. This is the day that everything changed.
2: We begin with the bombshell.
0: The beginning of the end.
38: The beginning of the end.
0: The beginning of the end.
39: The beginning of the end.
40: The beginning of the end.
0: The beginning of the end.
41: In fact, this was a football game. We're in the third quarter. May even be the beginning again.
0: We begin tonight with a bombshell.
42: Donald Trump is in a lot of trouble.
0: The
43: president will resign.
27: Another hour, another bombshell.
44: This is a tipping point.
45: Trump's going down.
46: This president could be impeached.
47: I do not think the president will serve out his term.
48: Resignation.
47: Resignation. I don't think this president is going to serve out his term.
48: Mr. Trump will not serve out his term.
47: He will not serve out his term.
48: No way. No.
0: Breaking news.
48: Absolute bombshell.
49: I think Donald Trump is done.
0: Donald Trump is on. He's done. It's
20: the walls closing in.
3: The walls closing in.
48: This is going to be the Achilles heel.
49: Breaking news tonight. I expect Trump to depart.
50: This week will be the watershed.
51: Trump is in good trouble.
22: Trump's in a lot of trouble.
52: It's the side of a terrified old man who feels the
24: walls are closing in.
25: The walls
26: are increasingly
27: closing in on him.
28: Tonight, the walls are closing.
11: Today changed everything. This is the beginning of the end.
28: Hey, the biggest
0: He's underwater. He feels the walls closing in.
24: Could his testimony be a turning point?
0: He may be at a tipping point.
24: It's the beginning of
3: the end.
24: The beginning of the end.
13: Another bombshell.
5: Bombshell.
6: Bombshell.
7: Bombshell. Bombshell.

0: I'm from Delhi. Hello.
1: Hello. Are you a Delhi friend?
0: Yes.
1: Unmanned from phone number 770021.
0: Yeah, I know.
1: This is $50,000.
0: Thank you.
1: Good luck.
0: Good luck.

0: Yes? Inspector Vijay here. Yes, sir. Yes, sir. I'm just coming. Right. Bye-bye.
1: Rafiq?
2: Yes, boss. Drinks come in the vodka. Okay, boss.
1: Relax. Sit down. Sit down. Have a drink. Mr. Singh, start the projector.

0: to consolidate revolutionary gains, five steps are necessary. Number one, proclaim a new era and set up a new calendar. Space. Number two, replace alien language. Space. Number three, destroy or neutralize alien gods. Space. Number four, destroy alien machinery of government and control. Space. Number five, take wealth and land from individual aliens. Space.
1: Number three, space. Number three, our new space.
0: Number four.
1: Number two,
0: space.
1: Number four.
0: Number five,
1: destroy alien machinery of government.
0: Space.
1: Number three,
0: space.
1: Number
0: one,
1: our new
0: space.
1: Space and land from individuals.
0: Number two.
1: Number four,
0: space.
1: Destroy alien machinery of government control.
0: Space.
1: Number four.
0: Number five.
1: Number two,
0: space,
1: number five,
0: land
1: from
0: individual
1: aliens.
0: Space,
1: number three,
0: number one,
1: destroy or neutralize alien gods.
0: Number two,
1: space,
0: number four,
1: space,
0: number three,
1: destroy alien machinery of government.
0: Space,
1: number four,
0: space, number five,
1: space,
0: number five,
1: take wealth and land from individual aliens.
0: Space.

There is no path.

we lay it on the line. There's no cause for alarm, folks. Proceed about your daily task. But one thing is clearly understood. Your lies

0: It was June, the moon of the wild rose reddening, and the whole village was welcoming the return of Wise Owl. A Wise Owl had set forth on a journey inland, where many new tribes of palefaces had built trading forts. It was said they rode on wonderful big dogs and hunted with magic sticks that went boom. But most of all, they had brought great treasure with them, which they gave to Indians for skins of beaver. Wise Owl was first to speak in his village.
1: "We trap beaver," he said, "and be very rich."
0: And they stopped hunting for food and working the soil, and for a whole year did nothing but gather beaver skins with a vision of the riches they would bring. Now, Wise Owl had much to show them.

beans and looked in the looking glass. And nobody cared that their food had run out, their village run down, their huts in shambles. So now they had beautiful beads to wear. Wise Owl brought much magic. It was July, the moon of the thunder rumbling, and a new sound had come to the bright green forest.

There was an old